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1: I'm Casper. Let's wrap this weekend up the right way. Let me know what you want to hear tonight on the free iHeart app. As you listen, just tap that red talkback microphone and make a request right there. I'll get it on for you coming up. Jill asked for this one. I'm playing it now. I'll play your song next.

0: 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Jessica, thank you for checking in. What do you think is harder to live without, air conditioning or Wi-Fi?
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0: Oh, yeah. Take away the Wi-Fi. I got to keep that AC. I'm with you.

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Dustin Lynch, Lauren Elena, Brett Eldridge, and more. 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

0: Number one for new country, Key 104.1. And I got to say hi to Emily. She checked in tonight on the iHeart app using the TalkBack microphone to let us know she made us her number one preset on the free iHeart app. So, yeah, make sure to do that. Make us your number one preset. That way, when you open the iHeart app up, we're just one tap away. You won't miss a thing. Emily, got your song you asked for playing right now. I'll play your song next. Let me know.
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1: I'm Casper. Appreciate you having us on. Anything you want to hear tonight, let me know now. 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

0: 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And we're talking about something your significant other does that technically isn't wrong, but still drives you absolutely insane. What's it for you, Josh?
1: Organize my study. You know, I think her intention is cool, but I like a little organized chaos. So I have my system going.

Q104.1. Hope you have a great Labor Day weekend. Check out the Bobby Bone Show podcast. 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Dustin Lynch, Lauren Elena, Brett Eldridge, and more. 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

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I'm Casper, thank you for listening tonight. If you're listening on the free iHeartRadio app, don't forget you can now make us your number one preset. That way, when you open the app up, we're just one tap away. You'll never miss a thing. So make us a number one preset. Also, with the red talkback microphone and let me know what you want to hear tonight. I'm here for you.

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And congrats again to all the teachers that have won $5,000 for their classroom so far with our iHeartRadio Thank a Teacher powered by Donors Twos. 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

Q104.1, number one for new country. I'm Casper. Here we go into the final hour of the weekend. Let's make it a good one, y'all. What do you want to hear tonight? Let me know now on the free iHeartRadio app. Use the red talkback mic to do it. Or on socials. If you're on Instagram, say hi there. I'm at Casper Radio. That's with a K. There is-

0: 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And we're talking about the one thing people will be shocked to learn about your house. Carla, what's it for you and your house?
1: We have a bottom, it looks like a bottom cabinet in our island, but if you press it and pull it back, it's actually a secret stash of all of our, like, top shelf good liquor and bar, like, accoutrement.
0: Oh, it's like your very own little hidden away speakeasy right there in your kitchen.

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Number one for New Country, Q104.1. So I got a topic I want to discuss next hour. I want to hear from you on this. Where do you stand on electric cars? Call me. We'll talk about this next hour at 866-607-8383.

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8: Welcome to Monday, everybody. Happy Labor Day. After Midnight's on. I'm your host, Granger Smith. Hour number two starts right now. Whatever the reason you're up late or up early, I'm just glad you're here, starting the work week with me. Hey, where do you stand on electric cars? What's your opinion on electric cars? Let me know. 866-607-8383. And then I've got Earl Dibbles Jr. He's coming in here with a dumb criminal story to share.

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So where do you stand on electric cars? What's your opinion on electric cars? Call me. We'll talk about this in two songs, 866-607-8383.

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1: 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Thank you.
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0: 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You know, you won't believe what one Florida woman did to score discounted groceries and the dangerous decision she made with her kids afterward. Earl Dibbles Jr. is going to share this dumb criminal story with us next.
1: 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Nobody's singing the harmony. 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

0: 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Ann Hudson is about to jump on and share some Nashville news with us. Ann, what do you have lined up?
1: Whoa, Granger, I cannot believe Garth Brooks pulled this off. Did you hear what he did for fans in Denver? Oh, yeah, I got that story coming up in your Nashville news next.

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Okay, who does fall remind you of? 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
1: Good morning, Granger. I'm calling from Tipping, Minnesota. Love your show. Keep it up. Thank you.
0: Thank you so much, bro. I

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Yeah, I mean, you can't make this stuff up. And Earl Nibbles Jr. is going to share this dumb criminal story with us next. You said

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8: Monday, early risers. Welcome to After Midnight with me, Granger Smith, your host. Hey, I've got some good news to kick your Monday off with, plus some Nashville news. Doesn't necessarily have to be good, but it's news about your favorite stars out there in Nashville and what they're up to. Ann Hudson's got you covered on that. Hey, I'm glad you're here. Thank you for making this America's favorite radio program.

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Hey, good way to get your Monday going. How about with some good news? I got something to share with you coming up in two songs. Hang tight.

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104.1, number one for new country. Brought this up last hour, and I'm still looking for your phone call. 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
1: Good morning, Rangers. This is Bob in Fort Pierce, Florida. Getting ready to deliver some concrete first thing this morning to a new bridge we're building over here close to Waterway. I will see you every morning. Have a good afternoon. Bye-bye.
0: Man, thank you so much for checking out After Midnight. I appreciate you, brother.

0: 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Ann Hudson is coming up next with all the latest from Nashville. 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
1: Oh, Granger, did you see that Dolly Parton's niece was opening up about why Dolly Parton never told anyone that she was quietly battling cancer? Tell you what she said coming up in your Nashville news.

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9: One final hour of Mondays After Midnight starts right now. Welcome, y'all. Granger Smith here, your host. I'm going to talk about some things that went down on this day in history coming up, plus some Nashville news with Ann Hudson, stories about your favorite stars out there in Nashville. Good morning. I'm glad you're here. We're still After Midnight.

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2: 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At After Midnight Granger Smith. 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

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Hey, Granger here on After Midnight. The third shift is rolling here as we kick off the week. Wherever you are, whatever you're doing, just know that we're here and glad to be keeping you company. 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

0: 101.1, number one for new country. Van Hudson is about to jump on and share some Nashville news with us. And what do you have lined up?
1: Whoa, Granger, I cannot believe Garth Brooks pulled this off. Did you hear what he did for fans in Denver? Oh, yeah. I've got that story coming up in your Nashville news next.

Number one for New Country, Q104.1. As we wave goodbye to Mondays After Midnight, I want to remind you that we have a brand new streaming channel. I think it's pretty great. It's called Yee Yee Radio. We'll continue some of the conversations from tonight over there. The link to that is in the bio of our Instagram page at After Midnight Granger Smith. Or you can just find it at Yee Yee Radio on Instagram. After

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0: 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What was Luke Bryan's worst job ever?
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Here's Graylin James Water at a Wedding. Thank you for hanging out with us here on Q104.1. Number one for new country, but it is an iHeart Country Labor Day throwback weekend. So here's Miranda with one of our all-time favorites.

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John Morgan from Sylva, North Carolina. Here he is with Kid Myself.

0: I wish I was as motivated at work as I am getting that last bit of goodness out of the ice cream bowl. 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

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We'll talk about his feud with Zach Bryan because I think they'll end up doing a song together. 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
0: Real connection, real emotion, and yeah, a few mistakes. 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Actually, lots of mistakes. Guaranteed human.

Swift. I knew it. I knew ya. It's Q104.1. Thank you so much for spending your Labor Day with us. You know, Bobby Bones and the crew back tomorrow morning would tell me something good at 50 past every hour.

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And if you got the day off, I hope you're doing a whole lot of nothing or doing something fun. You know, you deserve it. You need it. 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

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Tomorrow morning at 8:30, Gavin Adcock is stopping by the studio. We'll talk about his feud with Zach Bryan, because I think they'll end up doing a song together. 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

I'm sure you've heard Sugarland is back. I'm Dusty on Q104.1, and we want to get you into the show when Sugarland comes to First Horizon Coliseum on October 3rd. 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

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And I saw a story last week that it made me angry. It made me sad. It made me question things. That in two songs. Bailey Zimmerman, Chevy Silverado.

0: Q104.1. I saw this story last week. I don't even know what to think about this. Angers me, makes me sad. Just why? Why would somebody want to do this? So repair work now underway at Dolly Parton Star on the Hollywood Walk of Fame. So obviously with her passing, a lot of people made a large memorial. With that, someone scratched out her name on the star. Why? Like, that's awful. Now, it was already scheduled to undergo some repair work anyway due to prior cracks. But now, obviously, more work is going to be needed. Dolly, I mean, really? That should never be done on any star, but come on.
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And when I first heard this song, I actually shot Dan from Dan and Shay a note. I was like, dude, we need this song in the world right now. 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

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Tomorrow morning at 8:30, Gavin Adcock is stopping by the studio. We'll talk about his feud with Zach Bryan, because I think they'll end up doing a song together. Gavin Adcock tomorrow morning, and a pop-up dance party on the Bobby Bones Show. 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
1: The devil went down to Georgia. He was looking for a soul to steal. 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

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Johnny said, "Devil, just come on back if you ever want to try again. I done told you once, you son of a bitch, I'm the

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Never sweat the small stuff. 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She don't know she's

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number one for New Country, Q104.1. And that's one of his 31 number one career singles. Jason Aldean, Try That in a Small Town. It's Casper. Thank you for listening. Hope you're having a great Labor Day. Thank you for making us a part of it. It's also an iHeartCountry throwback weekend. So throwbacks, I got it for you coming up. Let me know which one you want to hear. If you're on Instagram, you can let me know there. I'm at Casper.

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Tomorrow morning at 8:30, Gavin Adcock is stopping by the studio. We'll talk about his feud with Zach Bryan, because I think they'll end up doing a song together. Gavin Adcock tomorrow morning, and a pop-up dance party on The Bobby Bones Show.

Sugarland is back. Hey, it's Casper on Q104.1. We want to get you into the show when Sugarland comes to First Horizon Coliseum October 3rd. 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
1: 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Hope you have a great Labor Day. Thank you for taking us along with you and spending your Labor Day with us. I'm Casper. Let me know what you want to hear, too, as you listen on the free iHeartRadio app. Just tap that red talkback microphone and make a request right there. Got the band.

0: Q104.1, number one for new country. I'm Casper. Happy Labor Day. Thank you for listening. And in what may have looked like a classic cartoon come to life, a roadrunner squared off with a coyote in California. This time, though, the coyote won. I guess a guy conducting a bird survey in the San Fernando Valley with the LA Department of Water and Power photographed a coyote with a greater roadrunner in its mouth at the Chatsworth Nature Preserve. I guess in real life, a coyote is actually capable of outrunning a greater roadrunner. Wildlife experts say a roadrunner that is left vulnerable can become prey for a coyote. My child brain refuses to believe this from watching cartoons as a kid. Roadrunner always got away from Wile E. Coyote, but I guess in real life that would not be the case. And I'm just going to ignore this fact from now on. Roadrunner forever.
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Tomorrow morning at 8:30, Gavin Adcock is stopping by the studio. We'll talk about his feud with Zach Bryan, because I think they'll end up doing a song together.

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0: 104.1 on an iHeart Country throwback weekend this Labor Day weekend, saying goodbye to summertime with Kenny and Summertime. I'm Casper. Let me know what you want to hear on this throwback weekend. Anything goes. Tell me on the free iHeart Radio app. Just tap that red talkback mic and make a request. I got Ella Langley coming up. Cole Swindell's on the way. And yeah, more throwbacks too. Let me know what the next throwback should be. You pick.
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1: 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Ella Langley's new one, the new single from Ella, it's called Loving Life Again.

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Q104.1, number one for new country. Hope you're having a great Labor Day weekend. Hard to believe that football's back this week, and then next thing you know, it's going to be Halloween, then Thanksgiving. Okay, I promise I'll stop. Happy Labor Day. Jelly Roll, son of a sinner.

0: 104.1, number one for new country. And since it is Labor Day, we're going to find out what the worst job was that you've ever had. So for me, I've always been in radio pretty much. My first job in high school, though, when I was a kid, I got a job at a grocery store. I was, you know, bagging groceries, collecting the carts in the parking lot. It was all right. You know, I wouldn't say it was the worst job ever, but it definitely was not as fun as the career I've made in radio. That's for sure. So I guess that's mine. But what's yours? Eric, your worst job you ever had?
1: The worst job I ever had, I was a janitor for a small school right out of high school. And it was gross because kids, they don't know how to use the bathroom. It was messy.
0: I can only imagine. All right, can anyone top that one? Call me here and let me know in the free iHeart app. Hit that red talkback mic and share your answer. I'll play it back coming up.
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0: 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Will, thank you for listening. We're finding out what the worst job was you ever had.
1: Oh, man, that has to be dishwasher when I was like 14 years old. But you know what? The funny thing about being a dishwasher when you're 14 is you never really mind washing, like in a restaurant. After that, you never mind washing dishes again at home because they're never that bad.
0: Oh, yeah, put things in a nice perspective for you, I'm sure. We are.

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Tomorrow morning at 8:30, Gavin Adcock is stopping by the studio. We'll talk about his feud with Zach Bryan because I think they'll end up doing a song together. Gavin Adcock tomorrow morning and a pop-up dance party on the Bobby Bones.

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Number one for new country, Key 104.1. And that new Kane Brown album we thought we were getting this year, well, he pushed it back to March of next year. He says it'll be worth the wait, so looking forward to that. This will be on there. It's new Kane. This is Woman. Hey,

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0: Casper here on Q104.1, and the Central Carolina Fair is underway at the Greensboro Complex. 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

0: 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I'm Casper, and since it is Labor Day, we're finding out what the worst job is you ever had. So, Erica, you had a rough one. What was it?
1: Worst job? I ran the cotton candy stand at the fair. Your hands get cotton candy all over them. Ugh.
0: I guess they would, right? And then how do you handle the money? The money would just stick to your hands, and that'd just be a mess. I guess those are things you just never think about when people are working at a cotton candy stand. Sticky hands, no fun.
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And keep those requests coming in on the iHeart app as you're listening. Just tap that red talkback microphone and leave a message right there. Get your song playing coming up. Got Parker McCollum on the way. We'll do Morgan Wallen too. Dan and Shay right now. It's

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Tomorrow morning at 8:30, Gavin Adcock is stopping by the studio. We'll talk about his feud with Zach Bryan, because I think they'll end up doing a song together. Gavin Adcock tomorrow morning and a pop-up dance party on the Bobby Bones.

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1: 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Dial us up. We'll put you on in just a couple of minutes. Here is Blake Shelton now.
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Number one for new country, Q104.1. And hopefully you have enjoyed an awesome Labor Day. Today, a holiday for some people, as you can tell. 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

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Tomorrow morning at 8:30, Gavin Adcock is stopping by the studio. We'll talk about his feud with Zach Bryan because I think they'll end up doing a song together. 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
1: I gotta tell you, I'm excited. It's Wayne D. Instagram, he's Wayne D. We're diving into the biggest stories out of Nashville, man. The iHeart Country Roundup in a few. And we found out over the weekend, Lainey Wilson got a big job ahead of her. Find out what it is in minutes.

It's Wayne D on Q104.1. The Central Carolina Fair is underway at the Greensboro Complex. Exciting games, got some thrilling rides. 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Hey, win some tickets now. Just got to tap that contest tab when you're listening to us on our free iHeartRadio app. Playing.